0: sometimes I just get tired of you, honey. It's that's your hair spray or something.
1: Was it people? Oh, baby, you're such a drag.
0: I hear the sound of marching feet down Sunset Boulevard to Crescent Heights, and there at Pandora's Box, we are confronted with a vast quantity of plastic people.
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